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1: 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And please remember, on Channel 7 on your radio is the boss, Roy Ellis, a.k.a. 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